And back by Mayor Half Up Bar, by Half Up Bar, the Polar Bar. 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